Services Calling. A program devised and produced by the services at home for the entertainment of their comrades overseas. The RAS is on the air. Here is the fourth of the RAF program series, On the Air, introducing to you Flight Lieutenant Jerry Fitzgerald, Sergeants Ivor Morton and Dave Kay, ACs Michael Moore and Oliver Wakefield, and your Compere Pilot Officer David Southwood, with the RAF Dance Orchestra under the direction of Sergeant Jimmy Miller, who opened the show with Ticka Ticka Ta.

very plain to see that there's a change in me. 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I know that my ideas were wrong for many years. My baby changed them overnight. I never watched that clock of mine to see if it was 8 or 9. But now I'm always sure to be on time for my baby. I used to be so doggone blue. I used to be so cranky too. But now I keep on smiling.

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She changed the world around. She turned it upside down. 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I never cared how I was dressed. I never had my trousers pressed. 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

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I'll tell the world I left them all alone for my baby. A very famous movie queen gave me a packet limousine, but I just had it filled with gasoline and gave it to my baby. And I had a date with Lillian Yeesh, so I put on the suit and fish. But I just called it off, cause that's the wish of my baby. She has the beauty of Venus, but just one thing came between us. She only cares for jazz, you know. I only like an opera show. But now I've even learned to bodeodo for my baby. Hello, hello.

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But he don't care what you want. He plays his villain anyhow. Take it. 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No, we don't want no guitar playing here. But he don't care what you want. He plays his guitar anyhow. Now we don't want no bass playing here. Now we don't want no bass playing here. But he don't care what you want. He plays his bass anyhow. Now we don't want no drums playing here. We don't want no drums playing here. 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He plays his drums anyhow. Yeah, you don't want no piano playing here. 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But we don't care what you want. He plays his piano anyhow.

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You broke my heart and

0: How often does your job call you out of bed in the middle of the night? Well, if you were a doctor, it would be often. And generally, there isn't much time to spare.
1: Coffee, doctor?
2: Oh, fine. Have a Camel with your coffee.
3: Thanks.
2: You know, this night work's kind of rough, isn't it?
3: That's right. But a Camel's always a pleasure.
0: Yes, folks, the pleasing mildness of a Camel is just as enjoyable to a doctor as it is to you or me. In a nationwide survey, doctors in all branches of medicine were asked what were included. And according to this nationwide survey, more doctors smoke Camels than any other cigarette. Try Camels yourself, the cigarette so many doctors enjoy.
4: A bíró már szedi össze a szavazó cédulákat, és most már le is adták a jegyzőnek. 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

0: This is my New Year's resolution. 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

0: solution. 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This is my New Year's resolution.
1: Come on, Sir Frederick Gass. How about Sir Frederick Gass? Come on, boy.
2: When I'm sitting with my wifey on a bus, and a dear old lady stands in front of us, I resolve to be a gentleman discreet. I'll politely offer her my wifey's seat. This is my New Year's resolution.
1: Hey, Judge Rock, how about your New Year's resolution?
3: When my mother says, come in, it's time to eat, and I keep on playing games out in the street, I resolve to rush right home now when I'm cold, 'cause my pop just bought a hairbrush and he's bald. This is my New Year's resolution. Hey, Doodles Weaver, how about Professor Beetlebum?
4: On the radio this year I hope to score with some funny jokes you've never heard before. I resolve not to tell a corny joke. Hello, what's that? The church burned down. Holy smoke. My ear's root revelation.
1: Hey, Spike,
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5: In this coming year, I'm gonna be discreet. 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
1: Hello everybody, hello. 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

0: Gratulálunk! Ön jól döntött, amikor 12 adó közül ezt, a legjobbat választotta.
1: Ladies and gentlemen, for the first talking picture that I've ever made in England, I've chosen to sing a song by a British composer, Mr. George Possford, who will play it for me at the piano. When it became known that I was searching for songs by British composers, I received over 2,000 manuscripts in 1 week. Not bad. This one which I've chosen to sing to you, I hope you will like.

never blue. Always going, don't know where. Always showing, but I don't care. Don't love nobody, it's not worthwhile.